ladies and gentlemen, for the thousands in attendance here at ringside, and the millions watching around the world on television, this is the moment

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1: Oh yeah, let me hear you sing it. Everybody in the place, put those hands in the air. Yeah, check it out one time. You know it's for real. Then transfer to you all on your set.

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Everybody in the place, put those hands in the air. Yeah, check it out one time. You know it's for real. Been trashing PR on yourself. Getting biz, come on.